Top of the 6 o'clock, y'all. 104.7 The Drop, Devil's Urban Alternative. Okay, DJ Gemini always doing his thing. On the 5 o'clock encore, baby, it is Taco Tuesday. Hopefully, you're headed home or getting ready to go out and grab you something to eat. I am rocking with you for about another hour. You can hit us on the text lines or the hotlines, 303-893.

Bitty bitty, just a numerologist. Got your number where I live. I'ma get you out of pocket like a quarterback blitz. That's an everyday faucet, make it wet, make a rent. Skeletons in your closet, but your past don't exist. Got a pad on your list, got a pad on your lot. Calabas ain't the move, that's where everybody live. Plus the mountain is hot, you forgot what you got.

You're tuned into the Afternoon Reverie with Manji here. What a 4-7, the Drop Devil's Herbal Alternative. I saw today that our boy Bad Bunny is adding more accolades to his title. He has been cast as a pizza with some pretty fly shades on Toy Story 5. I'm telling you, Bad Bunny having the year that everybody wished they was having, from the Super Bowl to just everything. So excited to see him as the pizza on Toy Story 5. It's coming out soon. Definitely excited to check that one out.

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We'll see you there.

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0: It's your girl Maji Reverie here on 104.7 The Drop, Denver's Urban Alternative. My time is up. I will be back tomorrow for Woo Wednesday. Got some giveaways. Definitely keep it locked for those. And up next, we got my girl Indigo Jones rocking with you until midnight. As always, be out in them lanes this evening. Safe travels. Till tomorrow. Peace.
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Happy Tuesday, bestie. It's the day after Memorial Day weekend, and we got the vibe set correctly, and I love it. Even though it's mostly cloudy, we still got some good energy over here, you feel me? But you're rocking with your girl, Indigo Jones, until midnight tonight for the vibe on 104.7 The Drop. So let's get straight into the vibes.

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1: 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It's a beautiful day in the Mile High City. What can I say? But I hope that you are recovering well after the Memorial Day weekend because, you know, we all needed that. I feel like we all need a break, you know what I'm saying? But also, I am excited because I am giving away a pair of two tickets to go see the advanced screening of Power Ballad starring Paul Rudd and Nick Jonas on Tuesday evening, June 2nd, later this evening. But of course, you know what you got to do. You got to text me the keyword for your chance to win, but I'll give it to you. I'll let you know, okay? But we still got some more music, some more vibes, and some more good energy until midnight tonight. So let's keep riding the wave.

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0: Snap, snap. I love some good music. There was some earth, wind, and fire energy in that song, and I love it. I love that that song is coming back for it. Ooh. But we also got some really cool things happening in the My High City today and coming up, and I got a recap, or not a recap, but I got some information on the vibe check in less than 10 minutes.
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7: Happy Tuesday, bestie. I hope you are recovering well after the Memorial Day weekend. So this is your Vibe Check for today. First and foremost, it is graduation season, so I gotta give a congratulations to all the graduates out there. Whether you are a high school graduate, college graduate, whatever you are, congratulations to you. I'm sending you well wishes and also a great summer break before your transitional period to whatever you go into, and also some money, because you know it's that time of the year. But also, there is a concert going down at Red Rocks Amphitheater. Kali Uchis is performing, and her special guest is Mariah the Scientist. I know it's giving very divine feminine energy. We love divine feminine energy. Also, for all the Harry Potter fans, there's going to be a Harry Potter exhibit coming to South Broadway next month, and it's supposed to be a very immersive, multi-sensory touring experience. So that's something that's coming up in the Mile High City. I'm loving that all these immersive experiences are coming to Denver, by the way. Also, which I'm really excited about, I'm giving away a pair of tickets for you to go see the advanced screening of Power Ballad starring Paul Rudd and Nick Jonas on Tuesday evening, June 2nd. But I am going to give you that keyword in 10 minutes, so you just got to stay tuned for the tea, friend. But that is your Vibe Check today. You have officially checked into the vibes with your girl Indigo Jones on 104.7 The Drop. Let's get back into the music.

0: 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Just called to tell you I love you and I miss you. 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
3: As I get a little older, I realize life is perspective. And my perspective may differ from yours. I want to say thank you to everyone that's been down with me. All my fans, all my beautiful fans. Anyone who's ever gave me a listen. All my people.

chips and I'm on the count a couple dollars like the Palo Santo. Toss on some midnight. If I ain't getting to it, I don't sleep right. Can't stop now, gotta keep fighting.

0: Indigo Jones vibing with you until midnight tonight for the vibe on 104.7 The Drop. And guess what, friend? It's that time for you to have a chance to win some tickets. So I have your chance to win a pair of two tickets to see an advanced screening of the new movie Power Ballad starring Paul Rudd and Nick Jonas on Tuesday evening, June 2nd. If you don't know what the movie is about, it's basically about a wedding singer who had his song stolen from a famous pop star, which Nick Jonas plays, and he basically tries to get his recognition for the stolen song. So that's really what the movie is about. But in order for you to have a chance to win these tickets, you gotta text me the keyword, which is music, which is M-U-S-I-C to 303-893-DROP, friend. That is music, M-U-S-I-C to 303-893-3767 for your chance to win those tickets. If you miss this keyword, I got you at the end of the next hour, so stay tuned. But we still got some more vibes until midnight tonight.
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starting this 8 o'clock hour off right with some Genevieve in the mix. I know that's right, friend. I know that's right. But what's popping? You're rocking with your girl Indigo Jones for the vibe until midnight tonight. The sun has set. The streetlights are about to come on. So we in the house, maybe. I don't know. But whatever you do, we're vibing at the end of the day. But if you missed your chance to win some tickets and you missed that keyword, don't worry. I got you in 45 minutes what that keyword is. But I do see those texts coming in. So hopefully you get them, friend. But we still got some more vibes until midnight tonight. Jesus. Some more vibes until midnight tonight. And we got some good music in the mix. So let's get into it.

0: Gas Station Love by EJ Jones on 104.7 The Drop. You are tapped into the vibe with your girl, Indigo Jones. I was talking to somebody the other day about EJ Jones because they were like, how old is he? Is he like 40 or something? No, bro is like 25. Like, old soul for real. I love to see it. I love to hear it. But what I also love to hear is a word on the street. Off the Clock is returning this week. I got some more details coming up in 10 minutes, so stay tuned for the tea.
1: Yeah. Super good.

0: Indigo Jones vibing with you until midnight tonight on 104.7 The Drop. Let's chop it up for a little bit. So it is the day after Memorial Day weekend, and one thing that I really love to do with my family, we love to watch movies. Like, it don't really matter what time of the year it is, we gonna watch a movie. But I watched three movies over the weekend, which I watched Fractured, Speak No Evil, and It's What's Inside. Now, out of all three of those, my favorite was It's What's Inside. Everything about it, like when you watch it, it feels chaotic, and I love it. I love the adrenaline rush, okay? And I love the plot twist, everything about it, 10 out of 10. I love a plot twist movie, but I've been on the hunt for some new movies to watch, friend, because there's just an abundance of movies out there, but I just don't wanna waste my time, you know? I just wanna find the right movie. So if you have any recommendations on some movies that I should watch, let me know so I can talk about it, and call me, friend, 303-893-3767.
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0: You're vibing with your girl, Indigo Jones on 104.7 The Drop. Until midnight tonight, the streetlights are on, so that means the vibes are getting real, friend. They're getting real. But also, in case you missed that keyword for your chance to win some tickets to go see the new movie Power Ballad, I got that keyword in 10 minutes, so stay tuned.
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0: Indigo Jones vibing with you until midnight tonight for the vibe on 104.7 The Drop. But guess what time it is? It's that time for you to have a chance to win some tickets. In case you missed the keyword and what I'm giving away tickets for, I have your chance to win a pair of two tickets to see the advanced screening of Power Ballad starring Paul Rudd and Nick Jonas on Tuesday evening, June 2nd. Now, this story is about a wedding singer, a previous wedding singer, that had his song stolen by a famous pop star, and he's basically trying to get some recognition for the song, as he should. But in order for you to have a chance to win these tickets, you got to text me the keyword, which is music, M-U-S-I-C, to 303-893-DROP, friend. That is music, M-U-S-I-C, to 303-893-3767 for your chance to win those tickets. Like I said, I've been seeing them texts coming in, so I hope you get them, friend. I hope you get them.
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0: With your girl Indigo Jones until midnight tonight. It's dark outside, friend. Like, it's not like dark blue, like it's dark. Like the sun is it's been gone, but we got the vibes. It's getting real. Sorry, but also we have a winner. Woo! Shout out to Heather for winning those tickets to go see the Power Ballad. I hope you have fun, friend, because you're going to have a good time. Enjoy the movie for me, too. But if you missed your chance to win tickets tonight, that's okay, because you just never know. There might be another chance. So you just got to stay tuned to find out. But we got some good music for the nighttime, because it's definitely giving nighttime cruise energy right now. So let's get right into it.
1: Can't stop.

0: 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Navy blue, the mother truest.
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Indigo Jones vibing with you until midnight tonight on 104.7 The Drop. Miguel giving us all the feels, all the vocals, everything, friend. I love it. I love it. But listen, the energy is really going to be brought this year's Juneteenth. But if you missed the teeth, some more details are coming up in 10 minutes.

0: Soul on a Tuesday night. I love it. Friends Again by Baby Rose featuring Leon Thomas on 104.7 The Drop. You're tapped into the vibe with your girl Indigo Jones, but you gotta catch the vibe for Battle for the Block so you can see what's going down and all of the artists that are competing to perform to open up for Sir. I got some more details coming up in 20 minutes, so stay tuned for the tea, friend.
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Take us to church. 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Optimistic by Sounds of Blackness, taking you back to 1991 on 104.7 The Drop. That was just such a great song to get us ready for Juneteenth, friend. Get us ready for Juneteenth. But speaking of Juneteenth, you also have the chance to vote for your favorite artist to open up for our headliner this year, which is Sir. I got some more details coming up in 15 minutes.

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Hey, what's poppin'? We starting this 10 o'clock hour off right with Sir in the Mix. Yeah, that's what we need. That's what we need this Tuesday evening. But what's poppin'? You're rocking with your girl Indigo Jones for the vibe. That was No Evil by Sir, which comes from his project back in 2024 called Heavy. If you haven't heard the project, it is such a cohesive, nice transitional album all the way through. I recommend. But we got some more Sir in the Mix because of a special thing that is happening next month. In case you missed it, I will tell you about it in 10 minutes, so stay tuned. But let's get some R&B in the mix. This is Just Get Here on Denver's Urban Alternative.

Everything about that song is a 10 out of 10. From the vocals, the melodies, the harmonies, everything. 10 out of 10. That was You Can't Save Me by Sir on 104.7 The Drop. Even though we heard some music from his project Heavy earlier a few minutes ago, this is from his earlier project Chasing Summers, which came out in 2019. And honestly, this was the project that really sold me for Sir, because I was like, oh my gosh, he's so good. He's so good. The emotion, the energy, everything. And you're going to feel all of that for this year's Juneteenth Music Festival, because he is going to be our performer on Saturday, June 20th. But if you want some more details on what's going down, we got more details on our website, which is thedrop1047.org.

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4: Happy Tuesday, bestie. I hope you are recovering well after the Memorial Day weekend. So this was your Vibe Check for today. So we talked about graduation season because many people are graduating. It's that time of the year. So if you know a high school graduate or a college graduate, or you are one yourself, congratulations, my friend. You made it to the end. You did that. You did that. I hope you get a lot of good rest and recovery, and also a lot of money too, because you know how that be. But also, Kali Uchis performed tonight at the Red Rocks Amphitheater with Mariah the Scientist being her special guest. Also, there is going to be a Harry Potter exhibit for all the Harry Potter fans out there. It's going to be coming to South Broadway next month, and it's supposed to be a multi-sensory touring experience. Whoa, love that. But also, I gave away some tickets to a lucky winner to go see an advanced screening of the new movie Power Ballad, which stars Paul Rudd and Nick Jonas, on Tuesday evening, June 2nd. And I know you're gonna have fun, friends. So congrats to you again. But if you miss us, don't worry. I got you tomorrow, okay? So make sure that you tune in with your girl for your chance to win some tickets. But that is your Vibe Check today, friend. You have officially checked into the vibes with your girl, Indigo Jones, on 104.7 The Drop.

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0: 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I'm hustling, popping no goals. 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
1: 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That was Denver-based artist Hustle James, Hustle Over Hope. 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

Jane Hancock getting us into this 11 o'clock hour, right, friend? I love that for me and you, okay? Definitely giving grown, giving R&B, giving time to wind down. You are tapped into the vibe with your girl, Indigo Jones, for one more hour. And I gotta say, all of your favorite R&B and hip-hop tracks are in this hour tonight, including 100 by LMA, Gangsta by Free Nationals, A$AP Rocky and Anderson .Paak, Anxiety by Dolce, 30 for 30 by SZA and Kendrick, and much more. But you just gotta tune in to feel all the vibes. But I'm not gonna hold you up anymore, friend, because we got some more until midnight tonight. But this coming up right now is Lemonade by Vince Staples featuring Ty Dolla $ign.

0: I'm loving all this grown folk energy in the mix, friend. 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You are tapped into the vibe with your girl Indigo Jones, but you also have the chance to win so many tickets for many concerts coming to the Mile High City, and we got some details in 10 minutes, so stay tuned for the tea, friend.
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and shorty playing in the front yard of the crib. Fell down and I bumped my head. 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I said, yeah. So then they said, oh, so that means you're gonna switch it on them. 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

0: Give me some more. 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You're rocking with your girl, Indigo Jones. But speaking of give me some more, you got to give us some more music to listen to, friend. Put us on. Put us on. But if you have a song or you know someone that has a song that you think should be played on this station, you can submit it to us at thedrop1047.org and hit the submit music tab. We hope to hear from you soon, friend. But we still got some more vibes before I go. So let's keep vibing.
1: I used to think about immature things. You know, like, do you love me? Do you want me? Are you gonna call me like you said you would? Is this really your real phone number?

something about a conservative regular girl that still can beat a thorough as don't need your psychic as can reach a zodiac sign. It must be a Gemini moon, cause we about to go half. Mistakenly, nobody been in a bag, but how many?

Should they fold that no yoga mat? Check. Should they dead that no strings attached? Check. Should have ran down on you, no questions asked? Check. They check. They check. They check.

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0: to go, friend. It's time for me to go. But I will be back on your radio tomorrow, 7 p.m. to midnight for The Vibe. So tap in with your bestie then, because you know I'll be here. I'll be here. But thank you for vibing with your girl, Indigo Jones, on 104.7 The Drop. You know I love you down. But also, you can tune in to Sugar Bear and LaMolly in the morning at 6 a.m. and 10 a.m., 6 a.m. to 10 a.m. tomorrow. So make sure that you tune in with them as well. But again, thank you. I love you, and I will see you tomorrow. Bye.
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hottest, hollow points in the Nina. 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

I knew God was with me. I always used to pray. 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
1: It's a lot. 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

Okay, that was a lot. 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

0: We've been together super long. The Drake to my Sydney. It tastes like brown sugar every time that you kiss me. Every day you made me feel like a princess. 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I talked about being a mama having kids someday. Maybe two boys, a girl, I'll probably name her Sydney. Thinking back on the plans we made. The looks across the room we trade. Holding hands on the long car rides we take. I had your back, you had mine, all the jokes we say. I love to laugh with you, you were never my mistake. A blessing. Your communication was so impressive. I learned so much, you were like my second adolescence. We grew with each other till we grew apart. My heart crying at the thought of memories I utter. Cause whenever, wherever, you were always there for me. And for that, I'll always love you.
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1: I grew up obsessed with Ginuwine. 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

0: Dolce and SZA saying, yeah, get up. Girl, get up. That means wake yourself up. Wake up.
1: Wake your happy butt up.
0: Wake yourself up. You just said SZA won an award the other day at the AMAs.
1: American,
0: right?
1: Yeah.
0: What did she win? You Best need a blanket. New, are you that
1: it's
0: cold?
1: It's so cold. Look, I got goosebumps.
0: You're... It is not that cold. What is it with women being so cold all the damn time?
1: Don't even get me started.
0: Eat
1: There's
0: some
1: one hill
0: gravy.
1: I will die on, and it's that office temperatures are set to men's
0: I know.
1: Body
0: you, I've heard
1: okay?
0: you say this
1: a
0: hundred times.
1: It's ridiculous. This is what turned me into a feminist.
0: Eat some gravy. You need some cream corn in your life.
1: Bread.
0: You know,
1: yes.
0: you need some cream corn in your life.
1: Ew, no thanks. You.
0: You don't like cream corn? Me neither, actually. You need some okra in your life.
1: That's fine.
0: Okay. No, it's not.
1: Why not?
0: The okra's horrible. Oh, you eat. Wait
1: fried
0: a minute.
1: Okra?
0: Time out.
1: No, you
0: wait a minute.
1: No,
0: wait a minute. You telling me you don't eat cream corn, but you eat okra? Is that what I'm hearing you
1: fried
0: say?
1: Fried okra's delicious.
0: Not fried, regular
1: no,
0: okra.
1: No, you didn't specify.
0: Okay.
1: And I'm telling you.
0: Good morning. If you didn't know, this is 104.7 The Drive. Difference Urban Alternative, Lamali, Sugar Bear, news, information, what's on the menu?
1: Oh, a once in a lifetime papal apology.
0: People?
1: Papal?
0: A who?
1: The Pope. He says sorry.
0: The Pope? Okay. I don't know where this is going, but she'll fill you in. The news that you can use that we assume.
1: Excuse me.
0: It's coming from the Chili Willy one in just a few minutes. The one who eats
1: what?
0: Okra. Fried okra's good, but I don't know. Why do my head like that? Just stick around, y'all. Okay, don't move.
2: You ain't never been a skate town. On a national, you know it go down.
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1: Pope Leo XIV offered a historic apology on Monday for the Vatican's role in legitimizing slavery. He called it a wound in Christian memory. He wrote, "It is impossible not to feel deep sorrow when contemplating the immense suffering and humiliation endured by so many in stark contrast to their immeasurable dignity as persons infinitely loved by the Lord." Now, past popes have apologized for Christians' involvement in the transatlantic slave trade, but the difference here is that no pope has ever publicly acknowledged, much less apologized for past popes' roles in giving European leaders authority to subjugate and enslave.
2: There we go. Okay,
1: it's
2: It's a big deal for them to come out. Is this the cool one that wore the Dodgers hat, though?
1: Yeah, he's the Chicago.
2: Chicago Bears. Chicago Cubs, yeah. Mm-hmm. Okay, got it.
1: Okay, now, as temperatures start to rise this summer, so will your electricity prices. The National Energy Assistance Directors Association warns that on average, electricity bills this year will jump by about 8.5% compared to last year. So prepare for that.
2: Is that because of the economy?
1: Or? I don't understand exactly. Are more of us using air conditioning?
2: I mean, maybe because the winter. It depends on where you live, too. There's a lot of variables
1: there. I don't know either. But one thing I do know is that Colorado is set to become the first state to create a new kind of corporation option just for artists. An A-Corp, or Artist Corporation, is a type of LLC that would allow artists in a collective, like for a band, for example, to determine what happens to their assets in the event of, let's say, a dissolution. It just allows them a little bit more freedom they wouldn't find in already existing LLC structures. And we're the first ones to do it.
2: We're on the brinking edge of a bunch of different things, it seems like. A lot of testing.
1: Brinking edges. That's news you can use with Sugar Bear, the Molly.

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0: 104.7 to drop. Okay, we're going to have a little fun with you. This is a trend that is happening online on a lot of social media, Instagram, and namely, I saw this. It's called the Wow OK Challenge. It tests our ability to act, if you will, right? The phrase is Wow OK, and there's four different ways that you have to say it to see how it comes across. I'm going to give you the way first, and then you'll do it, and then I'll do a demonstration as well. I guess y'all get to tell us who did it better, okay?
1: Okay.
0: The phrase, again, is Wow OK. The first way to say it is supportive. Wow, okay. Supportive. Think about it now. Wow, okay. Supportive.
1: Wow, okay.
0: All right. That was good. Wow, okay. Supportive. Wow, okay.
1: Oh, that's good.
0: That was good, right? Okay. Next one, disappointed. Wow, okay.
1: Wow, okay.
0: That raising the okay, disappointed. Like okay, let me see. Wow, okay.
1: Ooh.
0: Yeah, that had a little.
1: Okay.
0: Had a little something.
1: Little thespian over there.
0: All right, third one. Sarcastic. Wow. Okay.
1: Wow. Okay. No.
0: Damn, that came out too fast. Somebody knows how to be sarcastic. Try it again. Wow. Okay. Sarcastic.
1: Wow, okay.
0: Yeah, that's good. Okay. I wish you could see her face. We might have to do this on video, too. Okay, sarcastic. Wow, okay. No.
1: No.
0: That's not it.
1: You could do better.
0: Sarcastic-like. Wow, okay.
1: Yeah.
0: Yeah, all right. That's how I'm going to get it. All right, and the last one. This should be fun. Flirty. Mm. Wow, okay, flirty. I'm not looking at you.
1: Wow, okay.
0: Oh, that's good. Okay, hold on. Let me get in my frame. Let me close my eyes. I can't change my voice. Wow. Okay.
1: No.
0: No?
1: No. No, sir.
0: Flirty?
1: No.
0: Wow.
1: Oh.
0: Okay.
1: Oh.
0: That was the one. Oh, boy, look. I think we should start our acting class. I think we might do this on a regular and just change the
1: a different phrase.
0: The phrase, but come up with some silly phrases like peanut butter jelly.
1: Okay. Wow,
0: silly.
1: Okay.
0: Wow, okay. I hope you have fun as much as we do, man. It's Sugar Bear Lamali, 104.7 The Drop.

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1: Yes, and you get to tell us who that's going to be when you cast your vote. So we got four people that are battling for this block. We have Trace Chapman, Rosé, She Who Won't Be Named, and D-Trait.
0: That's right. 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
0: Yeah. 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

0: 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We are Denver's Urban Alternative. Sugar Bear Lamali. A little earlier, we had a little acting challenge saying the phrase, wow, okay. It was a lot of fun. We're going to do it again.
1: Yeah, but if it was a challenge, who won?
0: Maybe. I don't know. We got to ask the people, maybe. We'll do it again and ask the people.
1: Okay.
0: We both gave each other props, so we'll leave it at that, right?
1: Okay.
0: Happy Wednesday, hump day. This week is weird. It's kind of because of the holiday.
1: It's Tuesday, Wednesday.
0: Tuesday, Wednesday. Mm-hmm. Wednesday, yeah. Let's get to some news and information. What's the deal?
1: DIA is going to start letting you go down where the lizard people are.
0: What?
1: You need to know. You're not up on Denver lore enough, sir.
0: A little bit. I mean, a little bit. I know.
1: Then you would know about the mole and the lizard people.
0: No.
1: At the airport.
0: Oh, on the murals and stuff. Like
1: and in the basement.
0: Oh, then I know. I don't know
1: okay.
0: about that. Okay.
1: Well.
0: She'll feel the shut up. Okay, the news that we can all use is coming up. Sugar Bear Lamali. Good morning.

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1: WNBA legend Lisa Leslie will be receiving a statue outside of the Crypto.com arena this September.
2: Wow.
1: Leslie remains the all-time leader in points, rebounds, free throws, blocks, field goals, offensive rebounds, defensive rebounds, defensive win shares, minutes, and games for the Sparks. She's also a two-time WNBA champion who ranks in the top 15 in league history in categories like double-doubles, defensive rebounds, and scoring.
2: Yeah, shout out to her, man. Lisa was her. They say, you know, I'm him, she was her, for sure. So that's dope.
1: Okay. Now, anyone who's been to DIA knows that two of its departure areas, the Concourse B and Concourse C, can only be reached by riding the train.
2: Right.
1: Okay. Well, lots of people have problems with that. And especially when the trains have problems, huge crowds congregate at the stations and the main terminal. People panic. They might miss flights. It's just a mess, right?
2: Yeah.
1: So city leaders say they have a solution. The airport will build walkways to connect the A and B concourses to the rest of the airport. It's going to be 32 miles.
2: It's going to take you forever.
1: But they're there. The walkways will repurpose space from, quote, existing underground baggage tunnels that they're not using anymore, which is where the lizard people live.
2: That's what they say.
1: Not me, they.
2: Lizard people, got it.
1: Yeah, okay. And finally, a looming ban on an additive used in many New York pizza and bagel shops may soon force thousands of businesses to change their ingredients. It's a bill that is being passed by lawmakers in the state would bar potassium bromate, which is used to make bromated flour, something that reduces rest time for dough and makes it a little bit chewier. That's like the secret sauce, I guess, in New York pizza.
2: So that's why I thought it was the water. They said it was the water. It's not the water. It's just bromate.
1: It's the bromate.
2: Okay.

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0: 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You just heard one of our Battle for the Block artists, Trace Chapman, right there. That one's called Park and Ride. I like that. He's talking, giving you a story in that one.
1: And that's his newest song.
0: Yeah, one of his newest. So you're going to hear some music from each one of the contestants for the Battle for the Block, who are...
1: We got Rosé.
0: Yeah.
1: Trace Chapman, who you just heard. She Who Won't Be Named. And Detroit.
0: Detroit. So just, you know, keep your ears open. You're going to be hearing some music. But we do want you to go vote. 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
1: And you get to decide. 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
1: Chick Apparel and Molly, 104.7 The Drop. You know, we share parts of our lives from time to time, right? Stuff, stories, things that happened to us either in the past or recently, whatever it is. Things that make you mad, all of these things.
2: Mm-hmm.
1: Something happened to me yesterday, and I thought I'd share. I wrote it down, but I didn't have to because I just remember. And hopefully this person's not listening. I don't think so.
2: Oh, no. Oh, no.
1: No, I know. It's just... So, where I live, there is, like, a storage unit in below, like, on the first floor, right?
2: Okay.
1: And I don't use it. I should, but I have some things that I could put in there, but, you know, we don't. There's no elevator. I got to go up and down the stairs. I just didn't want to deal with it, so I don't have one. So, one of the neighbors one day asked me, could they use it? It was like, I'm trying to move some things around, and so I'm going to put some, if it's okay, can I use your storage space so I can move some things in there? So I can get rid of some other things, and then I'll move those things back. That was 3 months ago. When he said, what I'll do is, I'll knock on your door, I'll give you the code, so you can have it, right? And just in case you need to go in there or put something in there, since you're letting me use it. How much do you want? I said, I don't know, man. I'm good.
2: Mm-hmm.
1: Don't worry about it. Just, you know, give me the code, share the code with me, just in case there's something I want to put in there.
2: That's nice.
1: Months later, nothing happened.
2: Okay.
1: Well, yesterday, he knocked on the door.
2: Uh-oh.
1: Hey, I brought you something. It was a plate of food.
2: Oh, no.
1: He's like, hey, I got you something. Here's that code that you wanted, you know.
2: 3 months later?
1: Yeah.
2: Okay.
1: Here's the code.
2: And a plate. Okay.
1: And a plate. And it was he was like, I hope you're hungry, man. It's a ribeye steak.
2: Oh.
1: So it's two corn cobs and a ribeye steak. That's not supposed to be funny, Lamar.
2: That's kind of funny. Okay. And then?
1: And it was cooked already, right? But it was frozen.
2: Wait.
1: Yeah, because, you know, you can cook meat, and it's like you putting food away.
2: Okay.
1: And say and warming it up later. It's the same thing.
2: Okay.
1: That's what he did. So he gave me a steak.
2: A frozen steak.
1: A frozen steak.
2: Okay. Okay.
1: A frozen ribeye and two corn cobs.
2: Frozen corn cobs?
1: Frozen corn cobs. So I was like, thanks, man. I appreciate that. But here's the code, this, that, and the other. But I guess the question is.
2: Okay. No, don't eat it.
1: Would you eat food from a neighbor if you know the neighbor?
2: I told you my story.
1: No, what story?
2: Yeah, I had a neighbor at this place I lived off Colfax. Very cute little converted office building.
1: Oh, yes. You did,
2: and
1: yes.
2: The man was a, I don't know if hoarder, but he didn't ever clean. And we had, they would always try to do community things because it was a bunch of young kids, whatever. And they had a chili cook-off. And the night before, he's like, come through. I got a movie that I want, that I think you would like, a DVD. Come pick it up.
1: Sure.
2: And it was cat hair everywhere. I mean, like you could see, like he shaved 32 cats and just left it. That's what it looked like.
1: You could see the hair.
2: Like years worth of.
1: And what did he make it?
2: Chili. Nope.
1: No, that's cat chili.
2: That is cat. The protein in it is cat hair.
1: No question.
2: So, no, I would not eat that if I were you.
1: If you know the neighbor pretty well, y'all go, you know, let's say you lived in a neighborhood for 10, 15 years and y'all go to each other's house or whatever, you would eat their food, right?
2: If I know you, and yeah, I guess.
1: Yeah, right.
2: But
1: frozen corn cobs is just...
2: That's
1: diabolical.
2: I mean, I guess if it's frozen, whatever...
1: I mean, that means it's preserved.
2: It's going to wake up when it's unfrozen.
1: Oh, my gosh. If that's what you want to say. Shout out to the neighbors out there who are thoughtful enough to
2: do
1: so.
2: Good luck with that. Good luck to your stomach.
1: No. I appreciate the gesture, though. That was nice.
2: That is kind.
1: It's really kind. I mean, 3 months later, but yeah.
2: Yeah, some.
1: Sugar Bear LaBelle.

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1: Denver's urban alternative.
2: Yeah.

0: Be proud to be that man's or that woman's girl. Straight up. It's important. Important. You should be proud.
1: Okay.
0: Right?
1: I mean, it depends.
0: Well, if it's less than, you know, ideal for you, then you should be out of there.
1: Then you shouldn't be in.
0: Yeah. Simple as that. Good morning. It's 104.7 The Drop. Sugar Bear Lamali. We're getting primed up for the 8 o'clock Mix Block. We do have some tickets giveaway, though.
1: We do. We have two reserved seats to an advanced screening of Power Ballad starring Paul Rudd and Nick Jonas. It's about a past his prime wedding singer who meets a fading boy band star. And they bond over music and jam sessions.
0: Oh, there's going to be some mullets all in this movie. I can feel it.
1: I don't see not one mullet. Who's got a mullet?
0: There ain't no mullets?
1: No, Paul Rudd don't have a mullet. He's far too.
0: You know what power ballads are?
1: Yeah, from the 80s.
0: Which means
1: every rose has its thorn. We know.
0: That's mullets. That is
1: well,
0: mullet.
1: There's not one mullet.
0: So this is a modern take on this? It's not a throwback thing?
1: I didn't make the movie, Sugar Bear.
0: I didn't ask you if you was the executive producer. I'm asking you if it got mullets in it.
1: No.
0: Okay. All right.
1: But it might have you in it.
0: All right. If you want to go to the movies, 8:30, I will do that. 8 o'clock Mix Block is next. Don't move.
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4: It's a little overcast today, but that's okay, right?
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4: Oh, I like that. Let's park these clouds. 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It's time for the 8 o'clock mix block. As mentioned, we do have some movie passes for you in a little bit.
3: We do. 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
4: If you want to go to the movies, then we're going to hook that up. 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If you're in traffic right now, honk your horn.
3: Oh,
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3: I did.
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0: Hopefully that's getting you hype. 8 o'clock mix block, Sugar Bear Lamali. We got a shout out, right?
1: Yeah.
0: Wait.
2: Thank
0: wait.
2: You. There Please we go. Turn me on.
0: My bad.
2: That song particularly was for Doc, because you can't get on his level.
0: Can't get on his level.
2: He's about to be in the third grade.
0: Hey, what's up, Doc? Congratulations. That's awesome. And all the other kids are actually going to the next level.
2: The last couple days of school, so.
0: Beautiful thing. So what's up, Doc? We love you. Thanks for listening. Have a great day at school, or as you, I guess it's the end of the school, right?
2: Yeah.
0: For the season, for
2: Have
0: the year.
2: Have fun.
0: Have fun.

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0: We got nothing but love for you. Shout out to Heavy D, man. Rest in peace. The Overweight Lover's in the house. Man, he was awesome.
1: He was.
0: Shout out him. All right, we got the hookup for you. We messed up and didn't give it away to you at 8:30, so we're doing it now.
1: Yeah, we got two reserved seats to a special advanced screening of Power Ballad. This is a musical buddy comedy with Paul Rudd and Nick Jonas.
0: Uh-huh. And ain't one mullet. Okay.
1: But Paul Rudd does have a nice little head of hair there, so that's good. He does.
0: A nice head of hair?
1: Yeah.
0: Okay.
1: And he plays a washed-up wedding singer, and he meets an ex-boy band superstar, and they become best friends and make beautiful music together.
0: Oh, that's the Nick Jonas part. Got it. Okay. What better than to have somebody who's actually in a boy band?
1: I mean...
0: Makes sense. Okay, what they got to do to win?
1: You just got to be caller 10-303-893-DROP.
0: Okay, 303-893-3767. We're going to sing you to the movies, courtesy of Sugar Bear Lamali. And, of course, 104.7 The Drop. Here's mine. I picked this one. I love this song. Rick Turnell.
1: Rick Turnell?
0: I said that wrong. Reflection Eternal.

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0: he is. That's that guy, Sir, performing live. Juneteenth Music Festival, June 20th. We hope to see you there. It's open to the public. You already know that, right?
1: Yep. Easy peasy.
0: It's going to be a good time. All right. Good morning. Sugar Bear Lamali with Denver's Urban Alternative 104.7 to drop. I don't know what's on the menu today as far as news and gossip and whatnot, but I assume you're going to explain.
1: Yeah, you're assuming correctly. I'm going to tell you what Tiny Desk and BET have to do with each other.
0: Oh.
1: I think you could imagine.
0: Collab.
1: Based on what I just... Thank you.
0: Yeah. You.
1: No, you.
0: You got to find a way, another way to, so you can put me in wonderment. I'm pretty keen to these things.
1: Okay.
0: Anyway, the news that you can use.
1: Wow, okay.
0: We have to do that too. That's coming up. Don't move. Sugar Ray Lamali.

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1: Scripps National Spelling Bee qualifying matches are underway as we speak. As of yesterday, Colorado had two middle schoolers in contention.
2: Nice.
1: Derek Lee of Superior and Nikhil Ganta of Timnath, which is by Fort Collins.
2: Okay.
1: They were among the 167 spellers who advanced to written tests, but it appears that Lee didn't make it past that round, and now Nikhil Ganta is moving to the 95 students headed to the quarterfinals, which are today, as well as semifinals. Finals are tomorrow, so good luck to Ganta, who is a sixth grader.
2: Oh, nice. That's a big deal.
1: Yeah. Now, the Trump administration has proposed a government-wide non-disclosure agreement for federal employees. So he wants them to sign NDAs, citing recent leaks regarding immigration enforcement and the Venezuelan raid. People are worried about how this would affect like things like the Whistleblower Act, which protects government employees who disclose information related to public safety. The administration is seeking public input as to what should happen to people who refuse to sign this NDA. So I don't know.
2: Public input, really? This is not the 1800s. Like,
1: yeah, I mean, it is only a proposal, so there's that. But
2: she can put him in the courtyard and stone him? Come on.
1: I don't know. Some good news, though. June is Black Music Month, and to celebrate, NPR's Tiny Desk and BET have announced a major collaboration. In fact, Big Tigger himself broke the news of next month's lineup for Tiny Desk that pays direct homage to BET, including Shaboozy, Joe, Bow Wow, Fred Hammond, Flowetry, and many more.
2: Oh, that's pretty cool.
1: Mm-hmm.
2: Shout out.
1: I want to know who's going to do the BET After Dark one.
2: There's an After Dark.
1: Remember BET After Dark?
2: Oh, yeah. Yeah.
1: On NPR. Anyway.
2: You shouldn't be up that late anyway.
1: That's news you can use with Sugar Brand Lamali on 104.7 The Drop.

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3: Yeah.
4: I'm ready.
5: Who knows what I'm about to speak about?

0: Somehow it ends in pain. The weak are manifested. Your blessing, yes, you're destined to be anything you want. I'm here to tell you, look, there's power in the mind.
1: Look, there's power in the mind.
0: There's power in the mind.
1: There's power in the mind.
0: I swear there's power in the mind.
1: That's power in the mind.
0: Just seeking, you will find. I'm here to tell you that it's power in the mind.
2: But I know I'll never fit in certain structures. Selfish, mentally poor, sadistic motherfuckers. So sick of the spurious, I'm in an odyssey. These demons not controlling me. I'm here so I can set them free. There's one thing to expect from me, and that's the unexpected. They think they got the last laugh, but I ain't even been. How dare you kick me in the face when I'm offering peace? Alright, let me load up.

0: can't just do better. Time and time again, I've tried to make a change. I tried to show them love. Somehow it ends in pain. The weak are manifesting. Why? Your blessing, yes, you're destined to be anything you want. I'm here to tell you, look, there's power in the mind. There's power in the mind. Just know seeking you will find that there is power in the mind. And you can be anything you want to be.
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0: 104.7 The Drop, Sugar Bear Lamali. All right, we're going to hook you up with something, but before we do, we did this earlier this morning, so we're going to have some fun with, it's a trend going on called Wow Okay.
1: Wow, okay.
0: And you have to say it in four different ways, right? There's mm-hmm. these descriptors, and you have to say it like, wow, okay, you just say it flirty. Like, for example, you would say,
1: wow, okay.
0: That's good. So let's do Grandma Stop.
1: How do you want me to say it?
0: Grandma Stop. Say it scared first. Grandma Stop.
1: Grandma Stop.
0: That was good. Let me see if I can say it. Grandma Stop. Grandma. No, I'm scared.
1: That's mad.
0: Grandma. No, that's not.
1: You can't laugh.
0: I can't laugh. Grandma Stop.
1: Oh, that's good.
0: Okay, Grandma Stop. Say it. Annoyed.
1: Grandma Stop.
0: That sounded the same.
1: Yeah, sometimes it's the same feeling.
0: Okay, say Grandma Stop. Disgusted.
1: Grandma Stop. That was disgusted.
0: That wasn't disgusted.
1: You saw my face. That was a disgusted face.
0: Grandma Stop. Disgusted is Grandma Stop.
1: That sounded the same.
0: Is it? Okay, say Grandma Stop. Flirty.
1: <Don't yank. laughs>
0: Flirty. Grandma Stop.
1: Grandma Stop.
0: Let me see. Grandma Stop. No. Grandma Stop.
1: No, stop.
0: We're just having fun with you. It is a challenge that's all over the internet. You got to go check it out. We're just having some fun with you. So now let's hook them up. Let's do this.
1: Now you can have some fun with your family at Denver Zoo Conservation Alliance. It's Wild Wednesday, so we got a family four-pack of tickets. It is also their 130th anniversary. That's crazy.
0: Awesome. Yes.
1: That's wild, if you will.
0: Yes.
1: So they have what's called a celebration squad, like roaming around the zoo with games, dance parties, and hourly prizes. And you could be up in there winning some with this family four-pack.
0: Okay, so let's do it. Caller 10, right?
1: Sure.
0: Let's do it like that. Okay. 303-893-3767. Wild Wednesdays. If you're trying to get hooked up and have some fun and celebrate 130 years.
1: Dang.
0: It's pretty awesome. Caller 10, 303-893-3767.

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0: 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Angelic voice, gotta love it. 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Congratulations to
1: Amanda.
0: What's up, Amanda?
1: She's our Wild Wednesday winner. Got a family of 4-pack of tickets to Denver Zoo Conservation Alliance.
0: Wow. Okay.
1: That went right over my head.
0: It's okay. Congratulations, Amanda. All right, let's get to your tip. What we got?
1: Here's my tip, and this came to me last night as I was in the middle of it. We had a watermelon that we needed to eat because it was gigantic.
0: A water what?
1: Melon. Okay. Watermelon.
0: I thought you said melon, a watermelon, and I was about to.
1: I did say watermelon.
0: It's not melon. Melon. Did you say mel?
1: Watermelon. I don't understand.
0: What the E?
1: Watermelon.
0: Okay. Melon?
1: Oh, my God.
0: I thought you said melon.
1: Watermelon.
0: With an I or E?
1: I know how it was spelled.
0: Then how were you saying
1: watermelon.
0: See? You hear it yourself. Watermelon.
1: Yeah.
0: It's not a melon.
1: Watermelon?
0: Melon.
1: No, ain't nobody say it like that.
0: Yes. It's... Anyway, back to your tip.
1: Well, I got a watermelon.
0: Okay.
1: And we needed to eat it. And so we made it into a juice.
0: Oh,
1: right?
0: That's the best.
1: But it was so good and refreshing, but it wasn't quite sweet enough. And I didn't want to put sugar in there. Right? Mm. So what you do, you get your watermelon and you put it in the, you know, what is it called? Blender.
0: Yeah.
1: Okay. And then we got peach sparkling water.
0: Oh, wow.
1: Because we had some left over from the store.
0: Okay.
1: The store brand. You don't need to get fancy.
0: Sure.
1: Okay. Peach sparkling water. Or you probably whatever flavor you'd like. I'm sure it would be delicious. Lime, probably great.
0: But it has no sugar in that, right?
1: Right. It's just but it doesn't water. Matter because the taste is sweet still anyways. Whether it's got a spare time or what, I don't know. But
0: it's aspartame, number one. And it's not a spare time. So let's start there. And number two, soda water, sparkling, I don't care what
1: but
0: flavor.
1: But it's got flavors.
0: There's not a flavor. There's no flavor. That's not. I'm taking away from your tip.
1: Why they call it peach?
0: I don't know.
1: Well, anyways, it was peach watermelon water, and it was delicious. So there you go. Blend up a peach. Blend and also a watermelon. And then.
0: A watermelon.
1: Nancy, you got me all flustered.
0: And a spare time, yes. Oh, man, I hope y'all enjoyed what we enjoy in this room. I hope y'all can feel that and you laugh with us because...
1: Or at us, whatever.
0: We love you, though. We do. We love your spare time.
1: Thanks.
0: Thanks for spending your spare time with us. We'll see you tomorrow. DJ Fellas. That's just next. Bye. Peace.
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Bitty bitty, there's a numerologist. Got your number where I live. I'ma get you out of pocket like a quarterback blitz. That's an everyday faucet, make it wet, make a rinse. Skeletons in your closet, but your past don't exist. Got a pad on your list, got a pad on your lot. Calabasas ain't the move, that's where everybody live. 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

dead after the Kendrick Lamar beef? Honey, Drake just pulled off something no artist has really ever done. Over the next couple of breaks, we're going to unpack how he landed the number 1, 2, and 3 albums in America at the same time. 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

0: right, I can smell the incense. I can hear you in hell, I can see you healing. I can write you feel, I see how you feeling.
1: But Billie Holiday said,
2: yes,
1: ma'am, don't explain.
2: All right, I accept that.
1: Of course you lie to me. And I don't even want to care. What does the truth matter? And why are you going to be truthful with me when you lie to everybody else? You lied when you smiled at that cracker down the job, right? Lie to me, smile. Treat me the same way you would treat him.
2: I can't treat him.
1: You must. You must. Because I've caught the frowns and the anger. He's happy with you. Of course he doesn't know you're unhappy. You grin at him all day long. You come home and I catch hell because I love you. I get least of you. I get the very minimum. And I'm saying, you know, fake it with me.
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So your boy Drake is currently dominating the charts with top three albums. He reportedly has the top five singles in the country as well. Mm-hmm. We're in the smoke box. Drake's new projects, Iceman, Habidi, and Maid of Honor. They debuted at number 1, 2, and 3 on the Billboard 200, making him the first artist to ever pull off that sweep. Like three albums at once is crazy. Yeah. He reportedly moved about 700,000 equivalent units in a single week. Now, history isn't always broken by one hit, but it can definitely be broken by volume, which is what Drake has done here. Coming up in 8 minutes, why dropping three albums at once might have been the ultimate power move. 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

0: If you're just now tuning in to the Smokebox, Drake has made history by owning the top three album spots simultaneously. Instead of giving fans one album, he delivered 43 new songs across three projects in a single day. Is he the Iceman or is he Superman? Because that's kind of wild. Industry watchers say that the move maximized streams, playlists, and chart positions all at once. Love it or hate it, Drake turned album release day into a market takeover. And remember how he was crying about the streaming platforms favoring Kendrick Lamar, not like us, this and that, this and that. Well, you know, check and mate on that. I've got more on the way in 10 minutes right here on 104.7 The Drop.
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Drake's triple album release didn't just dominate the charts, honey. It rewrote the record books, okay? We're in the smoke box, and we're talking about Iceman debuting at number one and Drake earning his 15th chart-topping album. That moves him past Jay-Z for the most number one albums by a solo male artist. Yeah, he beat Jay-Z. It also ties him with Taylor Swift. Yeah. Consistency over time, man. I guess he wasn't just crying in these streets and in the courtroom. He was in the lab in the studio putting pen to pad. Coming up, we'll land this plane. 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

0: We're in the smoke box. You're hanging out with your girl, DJ Bella Scratch. Now, whether or not you are a Drake fan, this week proved that visibility matters. Three albums, dozens of songs, nonstop conversation has kept Drake at the center of culture. The lesson here is that sometimes success isn't about one perfect moment. It's about showing up everywhere and being everything all at once. For real. Opportunity often favors the most visible player in the room. And that's just a fact. You got to be noticeable and notable. In our next hour, full steam ahead, we're talking about how to stay relevant without burning yourself out. Because you know what? 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

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Baby, I'm a black swan on the screen. 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

0: 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We are Denver's Urban Alternative, and today is all about how to stay relevant without running yourself into the ground, okay? Listen, sometimes I think about that social media trap, for example, the post, all the pressure, and I just think you're trying to not only suck up my attention, but my life, because I have other things to do besides make content for no reason at all, because I'm not even getting paid, you know? Over the next few breaks, we'll explore why consistency beats constant hustle, how to protect your energy, and why sustainable success always outlasts temporary attention. It's coming up on 104.7 The Drop.
1: Yeah. Yeah. Yeah. Yeah. Yeah. Yeah. Yeah. Yeah. City gone up.

being relevant without burning yourself out, because success only matters if you can sustain it. Okay, social media have you believing otherwise. Oh, just one more video and I'll be on there. I'll be making money. No, it takes a lot. It takes a lot. One reason why people burn out is they treat every moment like an audition, right? Not every single text needs an instant replay. Not every opinion needs posting. The people who last, they save their energy for moments that actually matter instead of performing for attention 24/7. You know, I've got more on the way in about 8 minutes. Keep it right here. We're going to talk about reliability over being impressive. You're listening to The Drive.

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0: Today, we're discussing how to stay relevant without burning out by focusing on sustainable habits instead of nonstop hustles. I'm trying to figure that out myself. Like, how can I incorporate content creation into my everyday life to where it doesn't feel like a difficult lift and I can be sustainable about it? Most people overestimate what they can do in a day or a week and underestimate what they can do in 1 year. Being impressive, it occasionally gets applause, but being reliable, well, that gets opportunities. Whether it's work, fitness, or relationships, showing up consistently usually wins over dramatic bursts of effort. So consistency is still king. I've got more on the way in about 8 minutes. We'll discuss the secret weapon that keeps successful people from crashing out. 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

0: baby. 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I know you're working, so I'll just talk to you later. 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
1: 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It's the engine that keeps social media humming. 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I'm going to say that every single break this hour. Oh, we're going to land this plane in just a couple of minutes. Stick around. 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

0: Consistency, consistency, consistency. Okay, now I'm done. Today in our Full Steam Ahead, we learned that lasting success isn't about being visible every second. So stop performing all day and instead focus on being reliable and consistent. One more. Instead of dramatic. And also protect your attention like it's money, okay? Because it is. It is. That's how Mark Zuckerberg, that's how he makes his money on Facebook. That's how Elon makes his money on Twitter. Because I refuse to call it the other thing. That's how they're getting their money. Okay? It's your focus and your attention. Relevance, it comes and it goes. But people who manage their energy are the ones that are still standing years later. Manage your opportunities as well. Sustainable success is success that you can actually enjoy. And that's just the fact of the matter. I'm DJ Bella Scratch. We are going off the rails for your lunchtime mix next on 104.7 The Drop.
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2: 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Never did. 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

Somebody else now, won't even check for the options. Know that I'm not out here choosy. 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
1: Nah,
0: I hate that choosy.
1: I do.
0: Yeah, he tried to talk to me.
1: For real.
0: Just wanna do me, that's it.
1: That's it.
0: They gassing up rumors and
1: Skirt.
0: Well, they gotta catch me in trouble.

0: 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I hope you enjoyed your Off the Rails Lunchtime Mix. 50 minutes of uninterrupted music right here on 104.7 The Drop. In the next hour, we are shining, styling, and profiling. 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

shine, we will. Thank you so much for listening to 104.7 The Drop. DJ Bella Scratch in the house. Shout out to my boy DJ Different. Taurus extraordinaire. I think we're exiting Taurus season, though. And as we do, we will look about the city and the state to see what's going on, like music in the parks, clean energy protection, green jobs, and river rescue work helping communities across the state. 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

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You know what? 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I know a lot of us are balling on a budget, so that's why I keep talking to you about the Denver Municipal Band, okay? Let's go have some fun. Let's take some picnic baskets. Let's go take a blanket, unfold it, and just have a great time, baby. More on the way. Stick around. 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

Welcome to the Afternoon Reverie with Manji here on 104.7 The Drop. Denver's Herbal Alternative. It is Woo Wednesday, baby. Got lots to talk about. Couple of cool concerts coming up in the next week or so in the city, so I'm going to put you on to those. I've got some tickets to give away. I owe you a pair from yesterday, so today I got two pairs of tickets to give away. Keep me locked for that. And as always, my line's alive, 303-893-3767. Baby, turn us up.

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Catch us tomorrow for our off-the-clock mix and mingle. We will be at Two Moons Music Hall from 6 to 10 p.m. Tosha, Gemini on the ones and twos. I'ma be there. So definitely pull up on us. Gemini season. You know we celebrating.

0: 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Again, that is thedrop1047.org. Stay tuned. In 10 minutes, I've got What's the 411? And as usual, the city got busy.
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5: All right, I've got the 411 for this week, and it clearly filled up quick, boy. We've got Santana's with back-to-back shows at the Red Rocks today and tomorrow. Man, I need a plug. I absolutely wanted to take my parents to that show, but the weather looks like it might be inclement. Definitely be prepared for the elements just in case, but that's going to be a dope show. We've got the Fan Expo kicking off tomorrow through this Sunday at the Colorado Convention Center. You could head over to the Fan Expo website for more information and event times, tickets, all that good stuff. I've read that the Hobbits are going to be there, the Karate Kid. There's going to be lots of cosplaying, which I absolutely love. You know, Comic-Con vibes. Again, that is the Fan Expo kicking off tomorrow at the Colorado Convention Center. Tomorrow, we've also got the off-the-clock mix and mingle at Two Moons Music Hall. You can meet the whole squad there. DJ Gemini and DJ Tosh are going to be on the ones and twos. It's Gemini season, so y'all know we celebrating the whole season long. I will be in the house. Definitely pull up. We've got City Park Day Ice Cream Social this Friday at City Park. This is open to the community. You're going to be able to meet your neighbors and friends there at the City Park. And it also includes the first concert of Denver's Municipal Band's 165th anniversary. That's Friday from 5 to 8 p.m. at City Park, 1700 York Street. We got Wale, I'm not missing that show, here June 3rd at the Mission Ballroom. He is in the house with Shmino, also pulling up. Remember, Wale did our block party, I want to say maybe the first or second one. So salute to Wale. We've got the GoPro Mountain Games coming up in Vail. Mountain culture and music culture all combined for through the 7th. GoPro Games is always bananas, so definitely make your way up. And last but not least, baby, Juneteenth, June 20th in the historic Five Points. It's going to be a total vibe. We've got Sir headlining, and whoever you vote for at the Battle for the Block is going to be our opener. You can do that at our website, thedrop1047.org. And that's what's the 411, baby. Another busy weekend in the Maha.

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Radio 104.7, the Drop Devil's Herbal Alternative. You are tuned into the Afternoon Reverie with Manji. Yo, I got some tickets to give away a little bit later on. I know the lines be blowing up. I got you during the 5 o'clock encore on those. Definitely going to be talking about or off-the-clock mix and mingle that is coming up tomorrow. Definitely can't wait to see everyone there. We got Juneteenth coming up, Battle for the Block. We'll talk more about that. And big salutes to my brothers, the Wu-Tang Clan, just getting back from their Tokyo run. I've seen the footage. Absolutely amazing. It was their first show there in 31 or 32 years, so I'm definitely going to get them in the mix here for you right now. As always, my lines are live, 303-893-3767, baby. Turn us up.

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It's top of the 3 o'clock here on 104.7 The Drop, Denver's Arbor Alternative. This hour I've got today in hip-hop and R&B history. Got some pretty good Gemini birthdays, so keep me locked for that. As always, my line's alive, 303-893-3767. I got some tickets to give away. I'm doubling up. I owe y'all a pair from yesterday. I ain't forget. So I got you on those. And as always, I am on your radios until 7 p.m. Keep us locked.

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We are at Two Moons Music Hall right here down the block in Rhino from 6 to 10 p.m. We've got our very own DJ Tosh and DJ Gemini on the ones and twos. 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

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I've got today in hip-hop and R&B history for the 27th of May. It's a pretty light day, but we got some good birthdays. Big Gemini season. Today in 1993, MC Light dropped her hit Roughneck. Released as the lead single from her fourth album, Ain't No Other. The song reached number 35 on the Billboard Hot 100 and number 10 on the Hot R&B and Hip Hop Albums charts. She was nominated at the 36th Annual Grammy Awards for Best Rap Solo Performance. She was also the first person I'd ever attended a concert to see. So salute to MC Light. Lil Wayne released Got Money, the third single from his sixth album, The Quarter, number 3, on this day in 2008. Today in 2016, Kevin Gates released his 14th mixtape, Murder for Hire, through Atlantic Records and his own label. Salute to him. He was here last week, and boy, I salute you all that was out there in the elements. It was brick and it was raining, so I told you, no weather around here stops no show. And then we got some birthdays. Happy birthday to Lisa Left Eye Lowe. She was born today in 1971, one-third of TLC. May she continue to rest in peace. So happy heavenly to her. Today, Andre 3000 and Jada Kiss were both born in 1975 in their respective neck of the woods, Atlanta, Georgia, and Yonkers, New York. Big happy born day to those wonderful Geminis. And last but not least, Master P released his first movie, I Got the Hookup, in 1998. Loved those movies. And that is today in hip-hop and R&B history. 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

0: You're tuned into 104.7 The Drop, Denver's Urban Alternative. Gotta get a hat off to Bad Bunny. When I'm telling you, this boy got his hands in everything. I saw that he is joining the cast of Toy Story 5 as a pizza with some pretty dope sunglasses. Earlier today, I saw a video that was circulating the internet of Bad Bunny when he was younger and kind of still playing with all the Toy Story characters. He was filming it. Looked like a little boy, you know, but I absolutely love it because in my head, that is a manifestation. He was manifesting something that I don't even think he knew was to come. So look for Bad Bunny as the pizza with the sunglasses in Toy Story 5. I am a huge fan of Toy Stories from when I was a kid, from my kids was kids. And my soon-to-be grandkids at some point will also still love this series. Big salute to him.
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2: 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He's like, I'm going to get you a dog for your birthday. I ended up paying the adoption fee. He's like, I got you, babe. I'll pay you back. Never did. And then we broke up because obviously he was a bum. 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

pressure. 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

You're tuned into the Afternoon Reverie with Manji here on 104.7 The Drop, Denver's urban alternative. Top of the 4 o'clock, baby. In about an hour, I've got two sets of tickets that I will be giving away for Woo Wednesday. You know, I'm going to get some Woo in the mix. We got the 5 o'clock encore coming up. It's a little bit gloomy and kind of brickish. I don't know. Brick to me is a little bit different to everybody else. But if you're outside, definitely prepare for potential inclement weather. It looks kind of overcast out. And as always, baby, my lines are live. 303-893-DROP.

This gentleman right here is headlining our Juneteenth Music Festival. He came last year to the Maha. I was so bummed I was out of town and missed him. He will be here June 20th in the historic Five Points. This is open to the public. You know, we put it on for you every year. The Block Party Vibes, baby. 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Right now, baby, sir, you can't save me.

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5: All right, Denver, I've got What's the 411, and I wish that this rain would let up for all of our friends headed to the Red Rocks. We got Santana playing back-to-back shows today and tomorrow. So if you are headed to Red Rocks Amphitheater or pretty much anywhere outdoors, I'm still on to see little raindrops on our studio windows, so definitely dress appropriately for the elements. We've got the Fan Expo this weekend kicking off tomorrow, Thursday, May 28th through May 31st this Sunday at the Colorado Convention Center. You can get more information and tickets at their websites, but I think it's super dope. They're going to have everybody from the original Karate Kid there, some Hobbits, people cosplaying. Definitely big on cosplaying. 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But again, the Fan Expo kicks off tomorrow at the Convention Center. Definitely check it out. Tomorrow we are at the Off the Clock Mix and Mingle at Two Moons Music Hall. I'm definitely going to be present. DJ Gemini and I kicking off Gemini season. We got Tosh on the ones and twos also. You can head over to our website, thedrop1047.org, for more information on that. Again, that is the Off the Clock Mix and Mingle at Two Moons Music Hall tomorrow. This upcoming Wednesday, June 3rd, we got Wale Ishmino at the Mission Ballroom, so definitely worth checking out. The GoPro Games kick off next week, 4th to the 7th of June in Vail, and if you know how GoPro does it, definitely going to be a vibe. Lots of mountain culture and music culture for y'all to check out. Head over to their websites for more information on that. And last but not least, baby, we got Juneteenth. Big Gemini season finale, June 20th at Historic Five Points. We are going to have Sir headlining. Definitely hear him a lot here on the station. He's going to be a vibe. I missed him last year, so excited for that. We will catch you at the Juneteenth Music Festival, all the block party vibes. And that's What's the 411 here on 104.7 The Drop. It's Woo Wednesday. We halfway through the week, baby. Turn us up.

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Goals overachieved it, thankful for my achievement. I just keep eating, I'm thankful. 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

0: You tuned into the Afternoon Reverie with Manji here on 104.7 The Drop, Denver's Urban Alternative. We are 10 minutes away from the 5 o'clock encore, and I feel so bad. Yesterday, I done forgot to give away these tickets. Today, I got you on two sets, so keep me locked. Got you on those here in the 5 o'clock, and as always, our line's live, baby, 303-893-3767.
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7: Ooh, Gemini, it is a wet Wednesday, but it's Woo Wednesday. It is Gemini season.
6: I don't mind summer rain, man. Is it spring or is it summer yet? Which one is it?
7: I think that this is winter for us.
6: Right. Talk about it.
7: But we're somewhere in the mix of it. It's big Gemini season. Jada kissed a Gemini. He celebrated a birthday today. We kicking it off with him.
6: Yes.
7: Who else we got? Gemini is a Gemini.
6: Yes, I am.
7: Manji's a Gemini.
6: Yes, she is.
7: Yes, yes. We got lots of wonderful Geminis. We're doing it for the gems today.

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0: All right, you're tuned into the 5 o'clock encore here on 104.7 The Drop, Devil's Urban Alternative. DJ Gemini doing his thing.
1: It's halfway through the week, baby. We're here.
0: All right, so it's Wild Wednesday, and today I've got a family four-pack of tickets to the Denver Zoo Conservation Alliance, where you're going to catch the Celebration Squad roaming through the zoo with games, dance parties, and chances to win hourly prizes, right? Yeah. It's part of their summer-long 130th anniversary, and today I want to see if everybody was paying attention.
1: Let's find out.
0: So you already know I'm real big on Gemini season. And there's a gentleman today that was celebrating a birthday, a couple of them, but this one specifically says in a song, the question is, who did Jadakiss tell you to knock out? So who did Jadakiss tell you to knock out in a song? I think it's a pretty easy one. What you think, Jim?
1: I think so. They better have it. I hope they have it.
0: I feel like you played that song earlier, and if they were paying attention, they got the answer to it. So I need caller number 10, 303-893-3767. Who did Jadakiss tell you to knock out?

A humble pain. Only way you eat is if you kill what you won't consume. Awkwardness and knowing most of y'all finna die in vain. Imagine watching you looked up to get locked in tombs. Perception altered greatly. You only earn your stripes from growing up and talking crazy. So I'm screaming to every try and play me. Hold my, I don't give a about no that y'all claiming next on the right wing.

0: Hoping my image not misconstrued as I do what I like, do what I like, do what I like, do what I like, do what I like.
1: I think they misunderstood the question, Gemini.
2: Let's do it again, man. Let's do it again.
1: All right. I've got a family four-pack of tickets to the Denver Zoo. If you could tell me, who did Jadakiss tell you to knock out in a song, if that helps? In a song that Jadakiss was celebrating a birthday today put out, he told you to knock somebody out. Who did he tell you to knock out? Call it up at 303-893-3767. 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

0: Well, what's up, the Drop Devil's Arbor Alternative? Who I got on the line?
1: Joseph.
0: Peace, Joseph. Where are you calling me from?
1: Denver.
0: All right, Joseph, I got a family four-pack of tickets to the Denver Zoo Conservation Alliance where you're going to catch their celebration squad roaming throughout the zoo with games, dance parties, and chances to win hourly prizes. If you could tell me, who did Jadakiss tell you to knock out?
1: Oh, well, knock yourself out.
0: Thank you. I'm like, how y'all keep calling up here again and wrong? Jadakiss told you to knock yourself out. Today is his birthday, so congratulations. You are taking your family to check out the Denver Zoo. Stay on the line. I'm going to get all your information. Tell them who made you a winner.
1: 1047 is right.

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